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0: Something's crawled under his skin and it's time to get it out. Gross, dude. It's Lou's rant of the day.
1: October is now here, and with it comes the Halloween spooky season, which means there is no more reason to wait. 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For God's sake, they've had the Christmas decorations up already for 2 months. 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Now, I know some people think that going all out for Halloween is childish, but there is so much unhappiness in the world right now. Don't you think we should take our small celebrations where we can, even if it is skeletons, witches, and flesh-eating zombies?
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3: All right, my friends, as we wrap up the work week, we're talking about another warm Friday ahead of us with afternoon showers and a few thunderstorms, so watch out for that as we travel home from work, but then more rain expected this weekend. 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I'm meteorologist Mike Witcher from the East Tennessee Weather Center, and remember to always get the latest forecast weather updates with the East Tennessee Weather App.
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0: Hard Drive XL music from 3 Days Grace, who have another leg of their incredible Alienation tour beginning on October 23rd. Once again, I Prevail and The Funeral Portrait will be part of the festivities. Speaking of The Funeral Portrait, the band's singer, Lee Jennings, celebrated his birthday last night. I was going back and forth with him yesterday. I have got to make sure to play some Funeral Portrait for him in just a moment.
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0: Here you have the band kicking off their residency at Sphere in Las Vegas tonight, Metallica on Hard Drive XL. My current featured artist of the week, Motionless in White, before that featuring the great Skylar Grey, Rest in Peace. Thank you to Chris Motionless for joining me. Every night this week, you can check out more of my conversation with him via both the Hard Drive Radio and Lou Brutus socials, where we have all manner of rock star clips. I am looking forward to seeing Motionless in White to wrap up the spooky season on Halloween, October 31st. I am traveling to Philadelphia. It is going to be awesome.
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6: All right, my friends, as we wrap up the work week, we're talking about another warm Friday ahead of us with afternoon showers and a few thunderstorms, so watch out for that as we travel home from work, but then more rain expected this weekend. 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I'm meteorologist Mike Witcher from the East Tennessee Weather Center, and remember to always get the latest forecast weather updates with the East Tennessee Weather app.
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1: 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I'm meteorologist Mike Witcher from the East Tennessee Weather Center, and remember to always get the latest forecast weather updates with the East Tennessee Weather app.
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1: All right, my friends, as we wrap up the work week, we're talking about another warm Friday ahead of us with afternoon showers and a few thunderstorms, so watch out for that as we travel home from work, but then more rain expected this weekend. 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I'm meteorologist Mike Witcher from the East Tennessee Weather Center, and remember to always get the latest forecast weather updates with the East Tennessee Weather app.
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1: All right, my friends, as we wrap up the work week, we're talking about another warm Friday ahead of us with afternoon showers and a few thunderstorms, so watch out for that as we travel home from work, but then more rain expected this weekend. 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I'm meteorologist Mike Witcher from the East Tennessee Weather Center, and remember to always get the latest forecast weather updates with the East Tennessee Weather app.
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1: All right, my friends, as we wrap up the work week, we're talking about another warm Friday ahead of us with afternoon showers and a few thunderstorms, so watch out for that as we travel home from work, but then more rain expected this weekend. 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I'm meteorologist Mike Witcher from the East Tennessee Weather Center, and remember to always get the latest forecast weather updates with the East Tennessee Weather App.
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1: All right, my friends, as we wrap up the work week, we're talking about another warm Friday ahead of us with afternoon showers and a few thunderstorms, so watch out for that as we travel home from work, but then more rain expected this weekend. 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I'm meteorologist Mike Witcher from the East Tennessee Weather Center, and remember to always get the latest forecast weather updates with the East Tennessee Weather App.
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1: All right, my friends, as we wrap up the work week, we're talking about another warm Friday ahead of us with afternoon showers and a few thunderstorms, so watch out for that as we travel home from work, but then more rain expected this weekend. 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I'm meteorologist Mike Witcher from the East Tennessee Weather Center, and remember to always get the latest forecast weather updates with the East Tennessee Weather App.
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3: My dentist commented on my tongue one time when I was getting a treatment, told me that the ladies must love me. And that's one that'll never be forgotten by anyone within the sound of my voice. But I guess along the lines of this.
4: So I had gotten a new dentist after years and years. So new dentist as an adult. And one of the things that I was told was, wow, your husband must really love you because you can open your mouth so wide. That is not something my dentist needs to tell me.
5: Oh, I immediately leave.
6: What doctor do you want telling you that if it's not your dentist?
3: Right. I think she means probably from any. From anybody, let alone any medical professional.
5: This is why we have to have witnesses in medical rooms with us. And you guys don't have that, right? And it's a woman is in the room whenever the doctor is in there. Like, I'm never left alone with a doctor.
3: Yeah, I believe that's just reserved for females. That's not the case for me.
5: It shouldn't be right. I mean, it shouldn't be that way.
3: Let's not forget, remember my doctor who checked the prostate by going in the backside was fielding fun texts from his friends.
5: He was laughing.
3: I promise you, there was no one else in the room with us there, although it felt like it because he's texting back and forth with his buddies.
5: I find that strange, and you guys should also have a spotter.
3: We do not. I guess it's okay to assault a man. That's all I can tell you. Or no one wants to. One or the other.
5: I don't know.
6: I bet he says that to everybody who comes through.
3: Wouldn't that be funny?
6: It's my go-to line.
3: Appreciate your calls.
7: Morning, guys. Years ago, when I was fresh out of college, I did my nursing internship for an OBGYN in another state, and I was the spotter in the room with him while he was examining a patient. As he's getting ready to examine her, he looks at me and he says, "This is Mrs. Da-da-da," and as you can see, she is a natural redhead. Yeah.

0: Have you ever gotten secondhand ick to the level where, like, your hands are almost like...
1: I can't imagine what's going through your head when you say that.
2: Did the woman say, hey, I can hear you. Like, I'm right here. Like, she's not... under anesthesia.
1: Well, based on that comment, she might be. Like, he may have drugged her on the way in. I don't know. That I can't answer that. But yes, generally, you're right. She should have heard that.
3: Bonnet down, legs up.
1: Well, yeah, it's not how they do it, but yes.
2: Like, you're very flexible. Your husband must love you.
1: It's incredible, right?
2: It's, yeah.
0: Missy sends an email and says, I had bunion correction surgery, and at my first post-operation appointment, the doctor said, I really recommend that you get some scar cream. You're never going to find a husband with a scar like that.
4: You're never going to find a husband with feet like that.
1: Well, I mean, that's weird. It doesn't compare to the other two. The other two are worse. But tell me you've got a foot fetish without telling me you have a foot fetish.
2: You think that's a requirement?
1: Well, I'm just saying, if he thinks she can't get a man because he has a scar on her bunions, I feel like that's not even a thing. Whether you feel like it's inappropriate or not is another thing, but you've got to really be a foot guy to feel like that's going to stop somebody from wanting to marry you, right?
0: And she was perfect
1: in every way, but she had a scar on the ball of her foot. It was awful.
0: She took her shoe off and that was it.
1: Right, I'm saying that's not a thing for most guys, I think. Mm-hmm.
2: But my dentist told me my mouth can open, so what?
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6: Reluctantly crouched at the starting line, engines pumping and thumping in time. The green light flashes, the flags go up, churning

0: Anybody still go into the evening last night thinking about the woman who survived the lethal injection and all that went into that?
1: Even my kids brought it up.
0: Did they?
1: Yes.
0: What did they say about it?
1: Did I hear about it? I'm like, yes, of course. Good. I'm glad that we're on the same page.
0: I love that your kids think that you might not have heard about that.
2: Two different people who use me for some reason as some sort of verification, like, is that a real story? Because when, at the surface of it, you go, yeah, they gave her a lethal injection. It didn't work. So they gave her a second one, and that one didn't work. You immediately go, oh, this is some AI slop that came up on the internet. I'm like, no, that's a real story.
0: Not only is it a real story, but it's interesting that people have theories, including this one that came in on our voicemail.
3: I can tell you exactly why that gal in Tennessee survived the lethal injection. She's a redhead. Something about our metabolisms, redheads are very resistant to any type of sedative.
0: This is a topic that's come up on our show before. You guys must remember that, Chelsea, because you remember everything.
1: I don't.
0: There
1: I do.
0: Is a, it's not just a theory. There is a...
2: scientific evidence.
0: There is some scientific evidence. It's interesting because it's not just Google and AI. I'm on the Cleveland Clinic's website, and the headline is, Why Redheads May Need More Anesthesia. So it is a thing. Now, I don't know if that's the reason, obviously, in this case, that this woman survived two doses of the lethal injection on death row. She apparently is a redhead, although it's funny because I Googled that. And when you search, is I think her name is Krista Pike or something, and is she, and it filled in redhead. So apparently other people are doing the same thing, but they go on to point out that the prison system doesn't necessarily keep track of that sort of thing, which I also thought was weird. I'm like, I feel like that's one of those distinguishing characteristics that, you know, you might want to keep track of for your prisoners.
1: Right. But, like, you're not executing everyone. I feel like you could keep track of a handful of hair colors.
2: Yeah, if you're in prison and you escape and they're like, and what's the hair color? We don't keep that.
0: Quoting from the Cleveland Clinic, I don't know. The red hair is the only physical characteristic that indicates how much anesthetic a person might need. Redheads report more pain during procedures, meaning that apparently the anesthesia isn't working as well on them. This is quotes from the Cleveland Clinic and a doctor. Some studies show that people with red hair are more resistant to local anesthetics and may need more general anesthesia to keep them sleeping during medical procedures.
1: Wow.
0: 2% of people worldwide have naturally red hair, too.
1: That's it.
0: 2%.
1: Really? Well, I mean, maybe science could get on studying this.
0: Only for the last quarter century, by the way. Experts have studied pain in redheads since the early 2000s.
1: That's it?
0: Well, before that, Chelsea, we didn't have redheads. It's a modern phenomenon. Somewhere around 2004, the journal Anesthesiology reported that red hair and blah, blah, blah gene mutation those people may need 20% more anesthesia.
1: Wow. Oh, you poor redheads out there. For just how many years? People just said you were being dramatic over pain.
2: Wasn't there like Whack a Ginger Day for like hundreds of years? And they were like, maybe we should get rid of that.
0: The research isn't conclusive, but there's obviously a lot of chatter about it. And from real, you know, people who know what they're talking about. It's hard to ignore all the anecdotal data, it says. Anesthetics aren't as effective on people with red hair.
1: Wow.
0: Don't know if but that's you, the actual right? reason in this case. You know, it's a slightly different thing, right? Yeah. Anesthesia and something that's trying to kill you are two different things, but maybe they're in the same family.
1: Especially when you've had two doses of the injection. Like, you'd think maybe they need a little bit more, but two would take care of it.
0: We need that gynecologist who told the woman who called us yesterday.
1: You can tell she's a natural redhead.
2: Because she's so averse to pain.
0: If you missed that, grab the podcast. That's your friend. Speaking of that, we had a lot of people call in on the voicemail after the show sharing the other weird things that doctors and dentists had said to them, which is a topic that comes up a couple of times a year on the show, and it's always fascinating. So we'll get to some of those a little bit later on. It is Friday. Sorry to start out with the execution stuff right out of the gate, but I did think the redhead thing was really interesting. I appreciate that call. We are, because it's Friday, going to do some fun with football audio. Whether you're a fan of the game or not, it doesn't matter. You just got to be an eighth grader at heart. We're going to hit that for you next.
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12: Good morning. Despite a couple of EMS calls out here in the last 15, 20 minutes, it's trying to build already southbound 75 over Jellicoe Mountain coming in through that northern section of Campbell County, headed down into Anderson County, showing signs of building already on that Solway Bridge, trying to get into the Oak Ridge area. Watch for radar down I-40, especially through certain parts of Jefferson County, headed into Sevier County. 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I'm Commander Chuck with your on-time traffic.
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13: Happy Friday, everybody. It's going to be another warm summer day around town with forecast highs back in the upper 80s. Heat index values upper 80s to low 90s. A couple of showers and thunderstorms as we get into the afternoon and evening with better coverage by Sunday. 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That's your latest forecast. I'm meteorologist Mike Witcher from the East Tennessee Weather Center. And remember to always get the latest forecast weather updates with the East Tennessee Weather app.
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1: So fun with football audio time here on the Woody and Wilcox Show. Last night, maybe you're surprised, Cleveland beat Pittsburgh 27-24, 56-yard field goal in the closing minutes. Apparently Aaron Rodgers was not happy about it. I didn't see the game itself. I was in bed, believe it or not, at that point.
2: It was amazing because and Aaron Rodgers is one of those players in the NFL that is very divisive. People love him. People defend him.
1: Yes.
2: He did not have a great showing last night. Like, looking over at the sideline at his head coach, dropping F-bombs. Just F and call it. And, like, even if you're not a lip reader, you're like, I know what he just said.
1: Well, none of that matters for this, because what we've got here is fun with football audio. You don't have to be a fan. You don't have to know what Aaron Rodgers said last night. You just have to be childish. It's stuff out of context from the broadcast.
3: Look at this here. Watch this double team. That is great. I love it. Mechie coming inside. Little insert to set that up. And Hardman.
4: Merrick came along to finish him off.
1: Oh, good time.
2: All right.
3: Out the backside, then squeeze, constrict. Really nicely done.
1: What are you talking about?
5: So Odell Beckham Jr., who's famous for making one-handed catches.
6: Almost 3 inches larger than the average male. It's not bigger than Shaq's, though, as you saw.
1: Hands, I think. Hands.
7: Harris. Patiently picking his hole.
1: The weekend's here. If you're going to patiently pick your hole, maybe in private.
6: Boyd is swallowed by Derek Brown.
8: Oh. Enagbari.
9: Yep.
8: Right into the bottom.
9: Hell yeah.
3: Jagan and company. Boy, they were humping there. That was impressive to see that speed.
2: They were what?
1: They were humping.
2: Oh.
10: Machine Green gets the penetration. He just keeps pushing. He just keeps pushing. That's what you do as the penetrator.
1: God, hang on. I'm writing this down. Yeah. Pushing.
2: The technique.
1: Pushing. Pushing.
7: This guy has to take one of those two guys coming. So when he does, it's hot. Turn your head, Mike Evans. Turn, turn.
1: That is hot. You're right.
10: You see him find the backside. You're just going to see him take it. You see him just press the hole right off the rear end of Dwayne Brown. They will hit that over and over and over again. Backside has to be able to close. Otherwise, it's going to be a long night.
1: Write that down.
2: Those are famous words.
1: Those are good. You got to be able to close the backside. Long night.
11: Jordan Brookshire is hot as well for San Diego State.
12: He's completed 75% of his balls.
1: When you say completed,
2: he's growing.
12: He gets a lot of penetration. He has to keep everything inside of him.
3: That one came right into your living room.
2: And it was so hard. That had juice on it.
3: Whoa!
1: So that happened. There it is. That's your fun with football audio. That'll be up on our podcast after the show. If you want to go back and revisit, go ahead and subscribe. Follow along so you don't miss anything. Yesterday, one of our favorites, the topic of weird things that doctors said to you. We got a bunch that came in after the show yesterday. Hang on, I want to touch on a couple of those. That's coming up next.
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0: Ian Wilcox Show.
1: Yesterday, the topic of weird things that a medical professional said to you in some sort of appointment came up. It's always sort of eye-opening and interesting to go down that path. And years ago, we had had this conversation. That was the first time I shared the story about my dentist saying, "The ladies must love you." Which is still hard for me to even say out loud. And it was a reference to my tongue. And I'm not, it wasn't, I mean, it was just out of the blue, just threw that out there for me when he was doing that cancer screening thing that they do when they yank your tongue around. Yesterday, we had a woman call in and have a dentist say that he said, "Your mouth, what do you say? Your husband must love you because your mouth is so wide.
2: You can open it so wide."
1: And then there was the woman who went to the gynecologist, and they had the other woman who sits in there with you to make sure.
3: She was the spotter. She was right out of school. Yeah.
1: And he was like, "Look at this, natural redhead."
3: Right. Which again, like, you can hear the doctor say that. Like, she can hear you, doctor.
1: So after the show yesterday, some follow-ups.
4: Speaking of weird medical comments, when I was getting my vasectomy, the guy was trying to distract me or whatever, making small talk, and he asked me something about my last concert or my favorite band or something, and I mentioned 311, and he's like, "Oh, man, I love 311. That's my favorite band." And that's when he gave me the shot to, well, you know, and now just 311 and testicles are synonymous.
1: Right, you've been ruined. And now they're linked forever. Chelsea mentioned something like that yesterday.
3: Yeah.
1: She can't now hear Nelly, which is, that's a heck of a blow, without thinking about a breast exam.
3: Sometimes if I just see a Band-Aid, I think about Nelly and then think about a breast exam. It's a lot. It's a lot.
1: I mean, of all the things to be associated, though, Nelly's probably like, "That's cool. I don't mind being associated with breasts."
2: Right. So right.
1: That's kind of fun.
3: What's up with doctors asking you about your favorite bands? And
1: I guess it's universal. They just figure somebody's always going to have an answer to that. Mm-hmm. I don't know. 704-FEZ-3200.
5: So I had to have an unexpected C-section to deliver my son, and they had me laid out on the table and getting ready to operate, and so the anesthesiologist was just pumping me full of meds, I guess to calm you down and make you like less anxious, and she'd given me so much that I was really like out of it and I couldn't hold my eyes open. And so my husband's like, "Hey, she told me she can't hold her eyes open. She's like kind of out of it and she doesn't feel right." And the anesthesiologist said, "Oh, I didn't know we had a lightweight in here." And needless to say, my husband was not impressed with that comment.
1: What's wrong with that?
3: You go to school for like 15 years to have that job and you get paid $1 million.
2: It's usually like the top doctor.
3: It is. So, I mean, save the little chirpy comments, all right? Just get the math right and get on with it. That's scary. She said a C-section, right?
2: Mm-hmm. Yeah. Not that big a deal.
3: Like, if you feel that way, how's the baby feeling? This baby's still in your body at that point.
1: Mm-hmm. Yep.
6: Talking about surgeries, I had a tumor removed from my back and woke up in the middle of surgery, and my doctor looked at my anesthesiologist and said, "Oh, I don't remember anything after that." So yeah, it does happen, and it's not good, I don't think. Anyway, have a great day.
1: I'm going to go out on that limb with you. I don't think it's good either. Right? You know what? Let's all agree. Probably not good.
2: Is that like when a pilot says that? You're like, the words you don't want to hear from somebody in authority.
1: If you hear
2: from Woody and Wilcox, not a big deal. We'll just get fired.
1: Oh, yeah, okay. We don't want to drop the S-bomb on the show either. 704-FEZ-3200. Talkback available. This was all in reference to yesterday's topic of things that a doctor or someone in the medical field potentially said to you during a visit that has never ever left you. You're more than welcome to share. We'll pepper them in throughout the day.
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7: WVLZ on time traffic. Good morning. That traffic volume on the increase quite a bit southbound 75 coming out of Campbell County right now, passing the Caribou exit down into Henderson County. Stop and go there. Emory Road right at I-75 and Powell as it builds on Broadway, trying to get up on that ramp onto 640 there on the backside of Sharps Ridge. Stop and go already. Certain sections of Chapman Highway mostly coming inbound. 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I'm Commander Chuck. You're on time traffic.
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1: Oh, I mean, the weekend going to be here soon, and probably means maybe you're going to plan out some TV watching. Maybe you're going to go to a movie. The new Tom Cruise movie is out as of today.
2: Did you buy your ticket yet? Because you were talking yesterday like, yeah, I'm going to see it.
1: I don't think I need to buy a ticket in advance. I think I'm 99% sure I will see it. Funny, by the way, we were talking about that earlier in the week and sort of the intrigue about some people saying it's his worst movie he's ever made, and then others saying it's one of the greatest movies of all time. So it's fascinating that, but also how we mentioned, like, in this movie, Tom Cruise, there's all this makeup and prosthetics, and he's playing an old man, and somebody pointed out on our voicemail, he is an old man.
3: But he doesn't look or act like an old man.
2: Never has.
1: No, but it is a fun comment when you think about it. I mean, he's not ancient, but he is in his 60s, so he's not a child, which is fun to talk about. Wow, it's crazy that they've made him look like an old man. Some of the other things that are out there, appreciate you calling.
4: Hey guys, finally getting to the Kelsey Cook happy hour stand-up special on Netflix that you recommended. Just watched another one today. Sam Morrell, absolutely fantastic stand-up special on Netflix. Just wanted to give you that. I haven't laughed at a stand-up in a while, and both of them fantastic. So great recommendations. Woody, you suck.
1: Yeah, I haven't gotten around to the Sam Morrill stand-up special just came out, so I haven't seen any of it yet. Can't say that it's good, but I've always enjoyed him.
3: I started watching both of those. Sam specifically, I don't know if it's... I'm going to go back and finish it, but there's something like it started off a little slow for me. Something's different about what he's doing, and I can't put my finger on it. Like, I'm not going to say it's not good, but I need to investigate further.
1: I enjoyed the Kelsey Cook. She's always fun to me, and I'm still shocked at how young she is. I saw her live, I feel like 12 years ago, and then I saw her talking about how she's like 36 now or something, and I was like, you were that young when I... Because she was opening for Jim Norton years and years ago before she was kind of as known. Obviously, this is her first stand-up special, and it's on Netflix, but I didn't quite realize how young she is.
2: And she's engaged to another comic, Chad Daniels, who, if you haven't seen him, I love Chad Daniels. He's super funny dude.
1: Yep.
2: But I haven't seen the Sam stuff. The last one I saw was Rory Scovel's stand-up, Show Must Go On. I'm a fan, unabashedly, so I really, really enjoyed that one.
3: That one's a different kind of stand-up. I do encourage you to watch it.
2: It's an emotional roller coaster, I think is the way I described it, and in a positive way.
1: I guess. I can see it being polarizing. I mean, not everybody is going to love it. It is, you know, when you do spend maybe 20 minutes of an hour crying.
2: Correct.
1: It's spoiler. But it's fascinating maybe. For sure. And I do love Rory Scovel. Mm-hmm. So, I mean, I'm in.
3: In that profession, you can be polarizing more so than others, I feel like. It might not be your thing, but there's somebody else out there for you.
1: Interesting. Okay. 704-FEZ-3200 talk back button. Yesterday a topic came up, and I'm not going to share what it was, but it was the cost of a particular item. Maybe you've bought this item in the past. I know that prices on everything obviously have gone up, but this one is always one that catches me off guard as to how expensive it is. And wait until you hear this guy talk about him buying this product. We'll get to that coming up next.
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9: Happy Friday, everybody. It's going to be another warm summer day around town with forecast highs back in the upper 80s. Heat index values upper 80s to low 90s. A couple of showers and thunderstorms as we get into the afternoon and evening with better coverage by Sunday. 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That's your latest forecast. I'm meteorologist Mike Witcher from the East Tennessee Weather Center. And remember to always get the latest forecast weather updates with the East Tennessee Weather app.
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10: Good morning. Definitely more volume in the last few minutes coming down the interstate here on I-75 southbound as you come out of Campbell County, passing that Caramel exit all the way down into Anderson County as it builds on that Solway Bridge right now, trying to push into the Oak Ridge area. Stop and go already. 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
6: Good morning. Already a little bit more volume spotted over here coming off that ramp from Western Avenue on to 640 going westbound as it continues to build out of Jefferson County down to I-40 right now, especially through the Dandridge area. Watch for radar this morning on 75 throughout Campbell County and parts of Anderson County as well. 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I'm Commander Chuck with your on-time traffic.
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1: So that music in this case means it's our Friday tradition. It's fun with football audio. And if for some reason you're new, you certainly don't have to be a football fan. You just really need to be like an eighth grader at heart. You know, childish. By the way, though, there was a game last night. And look at Cleveland winning again. 56-yard field goal in the waning moments. They beat Pittsburgh 27-24. We got a full weekend ahead, so whether you're a fan or not, irrelevant, but let's dig in.
2: Look at this here. Watch this double team. That is great. I love it. Mechie coming inside. Little insert to set that up in Hardman.
3: Merrick came along to finish him off.
1: There's a lot going on there, man.
2: Out the backside, then squeeze, constrict. Really nicely done.
1: What are we talking about?
4: I like that constriction thing.
5: So Odell Beckham Jr., who's famous for making one-handed catches.
6: Almost 3 inches larger than the average male. It's not bigger than Shaq's, though, as you saw.
4: Talking hands?
1: No, crotch.
7: Oh. Harris. Patiently picking his hole.
4: There's only so many to choose from.
1: Oh, you're assuming he's choosing his hole.
4: Just patiently, like, you know, like you're only, when you're buying donuts?
1: Yeah, but picking your hole means something else. You're saying choosing. I'm saying you're physically picking your hole. I didn't even think of it the way you thought of it. Isn't that interesting? Well, I'm using the word interesting loosely, but...
6: Boyd is swallowed by Derrick Brown.
1: There's only one meaning for that, though.
4: Right.
8: Inagbari.
9: Yep.
8: Right into the bottom.
2: Jagan and company. Boy, they were humping there. That was impressive to see that speed.
1: Humping. They were humping.
10: Machine Green gets the penetration. He just keeps pushing. He just keeps pushing. That's what you do as the penetrator.
1: Make some notes. So, yeah, fun with football audio. Stuff out of context from the broadcast booth.
7: This guy has to take one of those two guys coming. So when he does, it's hot. Turn your head, Mike Evans. Turn.
11: Close your eyes, Mike Evans. Close your eyes.
10: You see him find the backside. You're just going to see him take it. You see him just press the hold right off the rear end of Dwayne Brown. They will hit that over and over and over again. Backside has to be able to close. Otherwise, it's going to be a long night.
4: It's going to be a long weekend.
12: Jordan Brookshire is hot as well for San Diego State.
13: He's completed 75% of his balls. Gets a lot of penetration. He has to keep everything inside of him.
14: That one came right into your living room.
4: And it was so hard. That had juice on it.
1: Whoa! I mean, the weekend's here, though. Why not have something hard and juicy in your living room? That's our fun with football audio. It will be up on the podcast. Cool Beans will put that up after the show. And follow along. Subscribe so that you don't miss any of this genius content.
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16: Good morning. Still a bit of volume right now coming up through Blount County, passing the airport, trying to get into Knox County on Alcoa Highway northbound. Busy through downtown, pretty much on schedule. 40 east and west over here at Hall of Fame as traffic increases. 275 southbound at Woodland Baxter Avenue. 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I'm Commander Chuck, your on-time traffic.
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1: So this, I don't even know. We were talking about candles a second ago and the price. It's always fascinating to me. It always seems like they're way more expensive than I think they should be. And I Googled, are candles? And I wanted to see if it would fill in expensive. And instead it filled in safe for cats and dogs. And my comment was, I didn't realize so many people had problems with their cats and dogs eating candles. We've gotten this.
2: Good morning. I'm listening to the show in the candle segment, and I'm laughing that you think the Google searches are about, are candles bad for dogs and cats because they're eating them? It's because people are concerned that the fumes now cause cancer in dogs and cats earlier in their life. That's what that's about.
1: Do they not cause cancer then in humans?
3: We don't care about kids. They're just somehow, if you have a fluffy tail, it's causing
1: listen,
3: cancer?
1: So two things. I'm sure every product on earth, if you Google it, somebody says it causes cancer.
3: Yep.
1: I mean, almost anything in the world.
3: Right.
1: But that's not one that makes any sense. And I've Googled it to an extent. There are people who say that candles in general, in certain situations, are bad for you. And that includes humans. But I don't think there's anything that suggests that they're only bad for your cats and dogs. Why would that ever be a thing?
3: I don't.
1: Like, if breathing in smoke was bad for a cat or a dog, it's going to be bad for you.
3: Right.
1: Right?
3: Yes.
4: I'm not a scientist.
1: I'm not a scientist either.
4: And neither are you, so I don't trust you.
1: But apparently this is a thing, in her defense, that is populating and becoming viral on the internet.
4: The one that I see is that, like, those scented candles that have essential oils in them, that can cause problems in pets.
3: Like a citronella?
4: Yeah.
3: But more fragrant and less about mosquitoes?
4: Right, but it's not necessarily, there's nothing that's linking it to cancer. They're citing respiratory distress, digestive issues, liver stress, especially in cats.
1: But not in people.
3: Not humans.
4: Correct. And so, Wilcox, I know you're not a big fan of your cat. Maybe get some essential oil candles for
3: right.
4: the weekend.
1: My concern more with cats and candles is that they're going to dip a body part in the flame.
3: Same, that
1: and
3: tail.
1: Then just sprint through the house, setting everything on fire.
3: Absolutely.
1: That's my bigger concern.
3: Every day, that concern.
1: But somebody else just rang in, too. Hey, guys, the candle thing for cats and dogs, it's not about them eating it. It's about the chemicals that they put off when they burn them. Terrible for dogs and cats.
3: But
1: it's not about eating them.
3: I don't know what candles people are using. I'm not lighting a candle and being like, whew, smells like I'm going to die soon. They're supposed to be nice and fragrant.
1: Well, no, they are. But in some cases, obviously, to create the fragrance, it could be.
3: Because you're burning
1: in
3: anything.
1: In bigger quantities and in an unventilated area, potentially something. Mm-hmm. I don't know. Everything causes cancer,
3: right,
1: for crying out loud. We all know that.
4: Except the Woody and Wilcox Show.
3: Right.
1: Something. Jury's still out on that, too. I can't say that that's accurate either. So, hey, maybe it is. I'm not a scientist, but I find it a little bit hard to believe, especially if it's dogs and cats. So both species harmed by smoke from a candle, but not humans.
3: Right. How do we feel about animals in a fire pit?
1: What about ferrets? Ferrets getting injured by candles as well. Bunnies.
3: Your bird.
1: Leave my bird out of this.
3: Anybody could be affected by your candle.
1: I'm going to agree that we're going to move on from this at this point.
3: Good.
1: I'm already sad that we did this much chatter about candles. So, but save your calls. I don't need anybody else to tell us how dumb we are.
4: But if you are going to call, please be as condescending as possible.
1: Well, that always stands, yes.
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1: A couple times a year, one of our favorite things comes up on the show, and that is weird things that a medical professional said to you at some point, whether it's a doctor or a dentist. There was some wild stuff yesterday. Grab the podcast if you're not somebody who's already downloading that. And then so many different people hearing the podcast, coming in late to the show, sharing your stories. Who knew there were so many?
2: I woke up twice during my wisdom teeth extraction because of the pain. I remember the doctor saying, like, oh, that's just some pressure, as I kind of like groaned a little bit. Later on during a follow-up, I told him I woke up twice. He didn't believe me. I told him exactly what he said about feeling some pressure. He looked shocked for a moment, and he's like, well, anyway, how you doing? I also got two different infections from that surgery. Moral of the story, don't go to military doctors.
1: Well, anyway, how are you doing?
3: Right. I don't remember being put fully under for my wisdom.
1: I was. Oh, man. My wisdom teeth thing was one of the lesser exciting experiences of my life.
3: Why so?
1: Just because they wouldn't stop bleeding afterwards. So I had all four done at the same time. And so they did put me under. I was in high school. And leaving, first of all, coming out of the anesthetic was bad. It wasn't, remember I always talk about how I love getting colonoscopies?
3: Yes.
1: And I think that was just because they gave you that really good anesthesia.
3: Propofol?
1: I think so, yeah. Mm-hmm. But back then in my high school teeth days, I don't know what they gave me, but coming out of it was like slogging through quicksand. And it was just, you know, one of those things. It was just not fun. But then on the way home, I just kept bleeding, you know, and then called back and the doctor's like, well, just, you know, bite down on tea bags or whatever it was. There's something that you're supposed to do.
4: Bite down on tea bags.
1: Yeah, you've never heard that? I've heard that before.
4: That's the worst advice ever. If you're tea bagging, do not bite down.
3: Oh, no. I would think they'd send you home with gauze.
1: I don't remember like what that. They sent me home with, but it wasn't working. And then finally, in like a, you know, exasperated manner, he's like, all right, come back in. And so it was like one of those things. And it was like a 45-minute drive. So then we had to go back, and he put one stitch in each of those so that they would stop. And that fixed it.
4: So he just didn't stitch you up, and he just didn't want to?
1: I think the idea, apparently in some cases, they believe that it will just sort of, you know, it'll stop bleeding on its own in some cases. It did not. By the way.
5: Morning, beanbags. Figured I'd share my surgery story. When I was a teenager, punched a wall, as you do, broke my hand, had to have surgery. They wheeled me in there. They gave me the anesthesia to put me out. Didn't work. Doctor looks over at me, and I remember him saying, man, this guy's a trooper. Give him another one. Gave me another one. He said, this has got to work. Starts, you know, putting the table together, talking about where he's going to cut. You know, he's flashing the scalpel around. Looks over at me, and I'm staring him dead in the eyes like a scared little deer. And he says, oh, my God, how is he still awake?
1: It's interesting. I don't know this guy who calls in. Maybe he has red hair.
3: I was wondering. Mm.
1: I don't know if you heard the rumors from yesterday's debacle with the woman who couldn't be killed in the state of Tennessee. Rumors are that it's because she has red hair. I don't know if you followed along with any of that. This is a topic that's come up on the show before. Stand by. We're running a little bit late. 704-FEZ-3200. We can address this. Talkback button available as well.
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8: Good morning. What we're seeing right now is still some volume coming off that ramp from Western Avenue on 640 going westbound. It remains heavy out here in West 9, so 40 east and west over the top of West Hills coming past Paper Mill as it continues to build, pushing through downtown on 40 east and west here at 275 Western Avenue. 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I'm Commander Chug, your on-time traffic.
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1: Not 100% sure how we get here, but I feel like we get here a lot where I mention that my doctor, actually in this case my dentist, commented on my tongue one time when I was getting a treatment and told me that the ladies must love me. And that's one that'll never be forgotten by anyone within the sound of my voice. But I guess along the lines of this.
2: So I had gotten a new dentist after years and years. So new dentist as an adult. And one of the things that I was told was, wow, your husband must really love you because you can open your mouth so wide. That is not something my dentist needs to tell me.
3: Oh, I immediately leave.
4: What doctor do you want telling you that if it's not your dentist?
1: Right. I think she means probably from any. From anybody, let alone any medical professional.
3: Oh.
1: That's a wild misjudgment. Which is not easy for me to say.
4: Do you think they cover that in dentist school? Where they're like, okay, here's how you drill a tooth. And should you have a female patient, don't bring up how wide she can open her mouth in relation to any of her relationships.
1: I mean, we're assuming, right, that the dentist is a man. We don't know that. Right?
3: It's not okay either
4: there's
3: way.
4: There's no such thing as lady dentist. What's next? Lady airline pilot?
1: Yes, that's correct. I do actually have a lady dentist currently. When I say have one currently, I mean that's who I go to. But yes, you're imagining in your mind a man. And I'm sure you're right, but you're right. Would it be any different coming from a woman? That'd be equally interesting.
3: Yeah, I don't think this is why we have to have witnesses in medical rooms with us. And you guys don't have that, right? Like, you don't have, there has to be another person.
4: Like a spotter?
3: Maybe. But there has
1: probably
3: to be another
1: spotter,
3: person.
1: Woody.
3: And it's a woman is in the room whenever the doctor is in there. Like, I'm never left alone with a doctor.
1: Yeah, I believe that's just reserved for females. That's not the case for me.
3: That shouldn't be right. I mean, it shouldn't be that way.
1: Let's not forget, remember my doctor who checked the prostate by going in the backside was fielding fun texts from his friends.
3: He was laughing.
1: I promise you, there was no one else in the room with us there, although it felt like it because he's texting back and forth with his buddies.
3: I find that strange. And you guys should also have a spotter.
1: We do not. I guess it's okay to assault a man. That's all I can tell you. Or no one wants to. One or the other.
3: I don't know. I don't know what's going on. But it's interesting. Like, no matter where you are, that dentist who said the thing about your wide mouth, like, you guys are always working on your jokey material. It doesn't matter what profession you're in.
1: Yeah,
3: just stand up, it doesn't always hit.
1: Or just no filter. I mean, it may not even be, it just comes out, I think, for a lot of people.
4: I bet he says that to everybody who comes through.
1: Wouldn't that be funny?
4: It's my go-to line.
3: It wasn't his first time. I mean, I'm sure he's seen a wide mouth before in life.
4: Well, your husband must hate you. You can't open your mouth very much.
1: All I can think of when we keep talking about open mouth is this clip.
5: And now Wilcox tells us about date night at the Japanese Steakhouse.
6: Guess who got weed on by the pee-pee boy last night? Open mouth! Open mouth! Just gets a stream going and just powering that stuff right down your throat. It was, you know, the night of your life.
5: That was Wilcox telling us about date night at the Japanese Steakhouse.
1: I mean, if you've ever been to one of those places where they cook the food at a little grill right in front of you, you know exactly what I'm talking about. The PP boy is in full effect.
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12: Happy Friday, everybody. It's going to be another warm summer day around town with forecast highs back in the upper 80s. Heat index values upper 80s to low 90s. A couple of showers and thunderstorms as we get into the afternoon and evening with better coverage by Sunday. 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That's your latest forecast. I'm meteorologist Mike Witcher from the East Tennessee Weather Center. And remember to always get the latest forecast weather updates with the East Tennessee Weather app.
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1: Follow up, just to settle this, we'd gotten this call in the previous segment.
2: When I was 6 years old, I had to get a hernia operation. In preparation for the procedure, I had to get an enema. At some point, a male nurse walks into my room, my hospital room, and asks me if I knew where my hole was located. That was 56 years ago.
1: Now, believe it or not, there was some 2 to 3 minute discussion about whether that was a joke or whether he was trying to prep the young man for getting an enema. I've gotten a response written, OMG, yes, the nurse was joking. Not a great joke for a six-year-old, but a joke nonetheless.
3: Okay.
1: So there's the answer to that. We've solved one of the world's bigger problems. Appreciate that.
4: I had a huge boil on my butt because I didn't want to go because it was embarrassing. And when I did, this old doctor, you know, I get to put the gown on, they put a blue thing around my butt cheek, and he says, the door was open, and he was like, hey, George, come here, check this out. It's an impressive one. And I was like, oh, my God.
1: First of all, why is the door open?
5: It was a different time.
3: What is it? That's not supposed to work.
1: Yeah, I mean, that's interesting in and of itself. But I have seen that before where one doctor yells to another doctor, you got to come see this. I've seen that in my own life. So I won't go into detail on that one, but I know that that does happen. But you'd hope that he had to reach and open the door or just pound really hard on the wall to get the guy's attention.
5: You were getting a prostate exam when the doctor showed you a meme on his phone.
1: That's true, but that's not what I'm referencing. Got this.
6: You know, you're really putting doctors in a tough spot this morning, guys. Yesterday, there was criticism of them being lame and having no personalities, and today they're getting crucified for telling jokes. I think all these doctors' jokes coming in are fantastic. They're not going to tell chicken crossing the street jokes. They're going to tell human body jokes. It's the only way to break the ice in that situation. Now, if that doctor would have asked that kid if he'd ever been to a Turkish prison, it's a different story.
1: Okay. All right. You ever seen a grown man naked?
5: You like movies about gladiators?
1: Kids, watch the movie Airplane if you've never seen that.
7: 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Look at their little...
1: 704-FIZ-3200. 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
2: So if you didn't stay up late last night, Thursday night football, maybe them Cleveland Browns ain't that bad, huh?
3: Or maybe the Steelers are that bad.
2: Maybe. And the Panthers the week before, I don't know. Jury's still out, but they're 3-1. They win 27-24 on a 56-yard field goal in the waning moments. So that's a thing. But whether you're a fan of football or not, doesn't matter. What we've got here is Fun with Football audio. Stuff out of context from the broadcast that we point and giggle at. So join us.
4: Look at this here. Watch this double team. That is great. I love it. Mechie coming inside. Little insert to set that up. And Hardman.
5: Merrick came along to finish him off.
4: Out the backside, then squeeze, constrict. Really nicely done.
6: So Odell Beckham Jr., who's famous for making one-handed catches,
7: almost 3 inches larger than the average male. It's not bigger than Shaq's, though, as you saw.
2: You guys are on the air.
4: Harris patiently picking his hole.
2: Gross.
7: Boyd is swallowed by Derrick Brown.
8: Inagbari.
9: Yep.
8: Right into the bottom.
9: Yep.
4: Jagan and company. Boy, they were humping there. That was impressive to see that speed.
10: Machine Green gets the penetration. He just keeps pushing. That's what you do as the penetrator.
2: I love it when they define penetrator on the show.
11: This guy has to take one of those two guys coming. So when he does, it's hot. Turn your head, Mike Evans. Turn.
10: You see him find the backside. You're just going to see him take it. You see him just press the hold right off the rear end of Dwayne Brown. They will hit that over and over and over again. Backside has to be able to close. Otherwise, it's going to be a long night.
2: Take notes. The weekend's here.
3: I think either way you go, it's going to be a long night.
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4: Whoa!
2: 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You're ready for something. 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It will be up on the podcast after, so if you're not somebody who's already subscribed, I mean, you don't want to miss out on stuff like that. Do yourself a favor. We learned a lot on today's show. Chelsea's discovered she has a new side gig she's going to work on. We'll explain that in a second.
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15: Who is this irresistible creature who has an insatiable

Good morning and happy Friday. You ready for the weekend? I know that I am. It turns out that space is hard for sperm. We're going to talk about that today. And 47% of us, almost 50% of us, are afraid to be ourselves in public because we might go viral. Let's talk about that as well today. Yeah. 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

You can find us on Facebook, facebook.com/93.7WVLZ. Yesterday I asked, what is worse on an airplane? You're taking a flight, and is it a cat or a baby? I'm Dylan, so I'm sitting in a hotel room in Reno as we're talking right now because I have to go to a wedding tomorrow. And on my second flight here, this guy had a cat, and the kitty cat behaved pretty well. The saddest meows you've ever heard on takeoff and descent, but otherwise pretty well behaved. The problem was the woman behind us that just kept complaining about the cat. And finally, lady, what exactly do you want to happen? We are on a plane. I suggest you order a drink and try to take a nap. The cat's been quiet for the last 20 minutes. All that I hear is her complaining.

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1: Happy Friday, everybody. It's going to be another warm summer day around town with forecast highs back in the upper 80s. Heat index values upper 80s to low 90s. A couple of showers and thunderstorms as we get into the afternoon and evening with better coverage by Sunday. 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That's your latest forecast. I'm meteorologist Mike Witcher from the East Tennessee Weather Center. And remember to always get the latest forecast weather updates with the East Tennessee Weather
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Oh, did you see this online yet today? The lead singer of Venom died. Yeah, 63 years old. Now, I don't know for sure, but my bet is that Lynch is probably going to talk to you about that during High Voltage Metal, and you can always hear that Sunday nights between 9 and 11, 93.7 WVLZ.

Knoxville's Rock Station, 93.7 WVLZ, home for your Knoxville Ice Bears. Then we say, yeah, go Ice Bears. So opening night, October 16th, Power Play Tuesday is coming back. Tuesday is going to be your chance to win tickets to go see games. And then if you're not at the game, you don't win tickets, we will be airing the games right here, this radio station.

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Has this thought ever crossed your mind? Oh, no, I can't do that. I'm in public. What if somebody is videotaping me? About 50% of people say they're afraid to be themselves in public because they don't want to go viral. 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

Has this thought ever crossed your head? You're out in public and you think, oh no, I shouldn't do that thing. What if somebody's got a video camera and I go viral? 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Here's the honesty. Myself, I don't know that I'm that interesting. I spent an hour scouring the internet for stuff for you and I to talk about today before I started talking into this microphone. So are we overestimating how interesting we are? I don't know. Maybe. Be yourself today, all day, no matter where you are.

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2: 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And it was in her old Ford Taurus. And for years, I couldn't see one of those cars without just violently shaking.
0: 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Coming to the 808 Knox in South Knoxville on October 3rd. 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
5: Happy Friday, everybody. It's going to be another warm summer day around town with forecast highs back in the upper 80s. Heat index values upper 80s to low 90s. A couple of showers and thunderstorms as we get into the afternoon and evening with better coverage by Sunday. 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That's your latest forecast. I'm meteorologist Mike Witcher from the East Tennessee Weather Center. And remember to always get the latest forecast weather updates with the East Tennessee Weather Act.
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Goodbye June, coming to the 808 in Knoxville, October 16th. We will have tickets, so just continue to listen. And Danny, the guy who used to front Asking Alexandria, and then he was part of We Are Harlot, he is doing a solo acoustic and opening up for them. 93.7 WVLZ.

Well, it turns out space is tough for sperm. How do I know? 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

Well, it turns out space might be tough for sperm. 93.7 WVLZ. So scientists are studying what life might be like on Mars, and they just found that sperm may have a tougher time navigating space-like conditions. They did an experiment that simulated weightlessness and found that sperm was not as successful traveling through a narrow channel.

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1: It's another warm one today with forecast highs in the mid to upper 80s, heat index values low 90s, a few afternoon and evening showers and thunderstorms, something to keep in mind if you're heading off to high school football. 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That's your latest forecast. I'm meteorologist Mike Witcher from the East Tennessee Weather Center. And remember to always get the latest forecast weather updates with the East Tennessee Weather app.
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The Top 30 Countdown with L.A. Lloyd. You can listen to that Sundays at noon. It is the best of the best, and only the good stuff of the new rock is what L.A. Lloyd does at noon. Foo Fighters now after this. We're going to listen to the new Motionless in White.

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They've got all-day happy hour going on. Yeah. You knew that, right? People need to know.

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Yeah, that's us. And it's also where we found your mom's number, so thanks. 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

When was the last time you left a Yelp review? Do people still do that? Leaving a Yelp review might make you a target for scammers. We'll talk more about this. 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

Yelp. 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If you leave a Yelp review, you might be a bigger target for scammers because some sites like Yelp may reveal hidden social connections, and then scammers will use those connections to make their phishing scams seem more realistic. Yelp as opposed to Facebook? And are people still using Yelp? I guess I never used it. No.

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5: It's another warm one today with forecast highs in the mid to upper 80s, heat index values low 90s, a few afternoon and evening showers and thunderstorms, something to keep in mind if you're heading off to high school football. 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That's your latest forecast. I'm meteorologist Mike Witcher from the East Tennessee Weather Center. And remember to always get the latest forecast weather updates with the East Tennessee Weather app.
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Yeah, I'm off, but Dave's going to be here. Yeah. 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

Guys, if a woman is really hot, is it harder to talk to her about ED? And I mean, we're talking like Megan Fox hot. Okay, we'll get into this more in just a moment. 93.7, WVLZ. Does it just, it's embarrassing no matter who you talk to. How does

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Guys, if a woman is really hot, is it harder to talk to her about ED? And we're talking like Megan Fox hot, or is it just an uncomfortable conversation no matter who you're talking to? Knoxville's Rock Station 93.7 WVLZ. Megan Fox is the new face for an ED medication called Rosparks. She thinks maybe she was born for this. She wants to take a serious subject and make it more approachable for men and women. I think that we should not be ashamed to talk to our person about this. Would you like to talk to anybody else about it?

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2: It's another warm one today with forecast highs in the mid to upper 80s, heat index values low 90s, a few afternoon and evening showers and thunderstorms, something to keep in mind if you're heading off to high school football. 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That's your latest forecast. I'm meteorologist Mike Witcher from the East Tennessee Weather Center, and remember to always get the latest forecast weather updates with the East Tennessee Weather app.
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I appreciate it. Knoxville's Rock Station, 93.7 WVLZ. I'm Dylan. I got to go. I got to get ready for this wedding tomorrow. It's the first time I've put on a formal dress in like 14 years. So, you know, send me some good thoughts. My best friend, her advice was simple. Dylan, cross your legs and chew with your mouth closed, which I thought that was solid. It kills me.

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0: 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Coming to the 808 Knox in South Knoxville on October 16th, it's Goodbye June. 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With special guest Danny Wurznop of Asking Alexandria. It's Goodbye June, live at the 808 Knox on October 16th.
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4: It's another warm one today with forecast highs in the mid to upper 80s, heat index values low 90s, a few afternoon and evening showers and thunderstorms, something to keep in mind if you're heading off to high school football. 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That's your latest forecast. I'm meteorologist Mike Witcher from the East Tennessee Weather Center, and remember to always get the latest forecast weather updates with the East Tennessee Weather app.
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5: Good afternoon. We got some scattered showers out here in certain parts of East Tennessee this afternoon. We got slow traffic right now north of town on 75 southbound around the 147 mile marker through that stretch at Campbell County. It's running a little bit slow from an earlier crash as it gets heavier out here in West Knoxville. We check it out live 40 east and west. It's already busy over the top of West Hills. If you're having transmission problems, it's okay. Come to AMCO Transmissions on Kingston Pike. I'm Commander Chuck with your on-time traffic.
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Dude, I would love to see like a WVLZ band like Power Man 5000 perform at like a Knoxville Ice Bears game. Dude, Mike Murray, are you out there listening?

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1: Good afternoon. It's showing signs of building already. Trying to get out of Oak Ridge on that Solway Bridge coming down Pellissippi Parkway. A little bit of radar earlier out through Loudoun County on I-40. As you head towards the Cumberland Plateau, you could see some of that radar as well there on I-40. Again, give yourself a little bit of extra travel time. It's heavier than it was 15, 20 minutes ago. Trying to push through downtown on 40 East and West here at 275. If you need a plumber, one that does a really good job that's affordable here in East Tennessee, you need Wiz Pro Plumber. That's who I use, and so should you. Google Wiz Pro Plumber right now. I'm Commander Chuck, your on-time traffic.
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90s and 2000s rock. We are Knoxville's rock station. Oak Ridge, you own it too, man. Maryville, own it. Yep, it's all for you.

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1: Good afternoon. More volume in the last few minutes. Right on schedule, trying to get through downtown as we check it out live here on 40 West at 17th Street. Some of this traffic getting onto Alcoa Highway, which is building pretty good southbound back towards the Blount County area. Already crowded Pellissippi Parkway here over I-40. Watch that traffic build even more out of Oak Ridge on that Solway Bridge. Shop local and save a lot of money at Fountain City Jewelers, located in the heart of Fountain City next to the Littons. I'm Commander Chuck. You're on time traffic.
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Tool, 93.7 WVLZ. You know the Food City Center, man. Tool played there years ago, right? There's some great shows coming there, man. We got some big concert announcements coming too, man. Greta Van Fleet introduced this morning by the Woody and Wilcox show for the March 13th show, along with the Kooks and Luna Lee. That's a cool one, right? And we're going to have your chance to win it before you can buy it next week.

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7: It's another warm one today with forecast highs in the mid to upper 80s, heat index values low 90s, a few afternoon and evening showers and thunderstorms, something to keep in mind if you're heading off to high school football. 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That's your latest forecast. I'm meteorologist Mike Witcher from the East Tennessee Weather Center, and remember to always get the latest forecast weather updates with the East Tennessee Weather app.
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8: Good afternoon. Alcoa Highway really starting to build southbound as you work your way past Pittleslee Parkway there, entering Alcoa. It's heavier than it was 15, 20 minutes ago out here in West Knox. Well, 40 east and west now over the top of West Hills. Just be patient. All that heavy traffic trying to get through our city here in West Knoxville, or it's crowded Pittleslee Parkway there over the interstate. Hey, bridal season is here. Shop local right now at Fountain City Jewelers in the heart of Fountain City, right next to the Littons. I'm Commander Chuck with your on-time travel.
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All hail Ozzy Osbourne and Black Sabbath. Back to the beginning. 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
1: Good afternoon. What we're seeing right now is that heavier traffic volume trying to get out of Oak Ridge on that Solway Bridge. It's already picked up through the heart of downtown, 940 east and west here at 275 Alcoa Highway on increase southbound. Watch your speed coming past the airport there on Alcoa Highway headed back towards the Blount County area. 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I'm Commander Chuck, your on-time traffic.

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Ralph Renna. 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
1: Good afternoon. We still see some slow traffic coming down through Campbell County on 75 southbound just before you get down to Caribou. Moving a little bit better now on 640 westbound just before Western Avenue. Had to tie up over here a few minutes ago. Now it's heavy going the other direction on 640 east headed towards 275. Hey, if you're having transmission problems with your car or your truck, let them check it out at AMCO Transmissions in North Knoxville. I'm Commander Chuck, your on-time traffic.
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3: It's another warm one today with forecast highs in the mid to upper 80s, heat index values low 90s, a few afternoon and evening showers and thunderstorms, something to keep in mind if you're heading off to high school football. 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That's your latest forecast. I'm meteorologist Mike Witcher from the East Tennessee Weather Center, and remember to always get the latest forecast weather updates with the East Tennessee Weather app.
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4: Good afternoon, T-Dot's busy in those help trucks out here with a couple of accidents. Heavy traffic in West Knoxville now, no surprise. 40 East and West here at Pittsylvania Parkway. It's crowded down on Kingston Pike, especially there in North Shore. 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I'm Commander Chuck with your on-time traffic.
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Bearville, Oak Ridge, Clinton, thank you. 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
1: Good afternoon. That traffic volume increasing to the north on 75 as you work your way on up into Anderson throughout Campbell County. A little bit of radar down I-40, especially in East Knox County out around Midway Road. All that traffic in that area right now, especially in the eastbound lanes of I-40 headed towards Sevier County. 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I'm Commander Chuck, your on-time traffic.
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The harder, the heavier, the louder, the more obnoxious comes out Sunday night out of the darkness. And man, the Halloween season is upon us. And what metal is better than hearing than metal? And that's High Voltage Metal. That's what's better than just metal. High Voltage Metal, hosted by Chris Lynch. Sunday nights at 9, where all great radio shows go to die. Knoxville.

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1: Good afternoon. It is heavy now as we check it out live here with that volume 40 east and west. Trying to get past Pittsylvania Parkway over the top of West Hills. Stop and go down on Kingston Pike there at Concord Road in Farragut. It continues to build on Chapman Highway going out now. And all that traffic headed towards Seymour. 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I'm Commander Chug with your on-time traffic.
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Appreciate you, Knoxville. Feel like we're becoming really good friends and been really close over the past few years. Even though you haven't had me over for dinner yet, I know you probably think I eat a lot, but I don't. I don't. I have manners. I know I may not have the manners here on the mic, but that's what you want, right? Is that what you want? How about something my appreciation? Ozzy, Black Sabbath, movie tickets, Regal Pinnacle, October 28th or 29th. Go ahead and text me the word Ozzy or Sabbath right now, 865-545-9393. Let's be friends.

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7: Sure hope you had a great week. As we get into the weekend, we'll see scattered showers, a few thunderstorms on Saturday. So not everybody gets wet on Saturday, but better coverage of rainfall expected on Sunday with falling temperatures and more seasonable weather next week. 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I'm meteorologist Mike Witcher from the East Tennessee Weather Center. And remember to always get the latest forecast weather updates with the East Tennessee Weather app.
0: 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Faster than a new Dollar General can pop up down the street. And there's another one. 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

Collective Soul, 93.7 WVLZ. What are your plans for the weekend? Are you still one of those people that it's like, it's Friday, I must do something. It's Saturday, I must do something. It's Sunday, I'm not doing anything.

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William Wilcox announced Greta Van Fleet for... It's March 13th at the Food City Center in Knoxville, Tennessee. The Kooks are coming with them and Luna Lee. So next week, we're going to have some tickets. Win it before you can buy it. That'll start on Wednesday, but you might want to just back up a day. Tuesday at 11 a.m., Dylan has another concert announcement.

Incubus 93.7 WVLZ, Lou Brutus, Hard Drive XL, loaded next. Hey, Lou, I know you're out there, bro. Hear me out. We should start this kind of energy mellow out drink, right? Feel me? We call it like Ralph Brutus. I think that would be sick, dude. What do you think, man? Can you answer one of the 12 emails I sent?

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0: Prince of Musical Darkness, Ozzy Osbourne, for the Friday night weekend kickoff Rock and Roll Mother Hump and Jambo Frickin' Re-edition of Hard Drive XL. I'm your host, the Sonic Warrior, Lou Brutus. Chris Motionless of Motionless in White will join me, wrapping the week as featured artist. I will also be chatting with special guest Sam Carter of Architects. Plus, we will hear from LaJon Witherspoon of Seven Dust via the Hard Drive Archive one day ahead of his birthday. Elsewhere on the program, we'll get you in a Halloween month mood, haunted houses, real ones in It Came From the Web. We'll also have a rant about abandoned places, whilst the Twilight Zone, which celebrates its anniversary tonight, going to be saluted in Poetry Corner and Screen Time.
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6: Sure hope you had a great week. As we get into the weekend, we'll see scattered showers, a few thunderstorms on Saturday. So not everybody gets wet on Saturday, but better coverage of rainfall expected on Sunday with falling temperatures and more seasonable weather next week. 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I'm meteorologist Mike Witcher from the East Tennessee Weather Center. And remember to always get the latest forecast weather updates with the East Tennessee Weather app.
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